13th of September, Kedalang Wada, Word of the Day. From the rising of the sun to its setting, the name of the Lord is to be praised. Psalm 113, verse 3, ESV. Dear friends and family, at all the great feasts, this song was first sung. Praise to the Lord, sang from everyone's tongue. God lifts the poor who with hard tongues, hard times been stung. Sits then with rich folks they now live among. Each day let's praise God for sins that once clung. Gained heaven's riches when Calvary bell rung. Yanganula, Mamanira, Hallelujah.

0: Yes, that was We Commander, and Let Us Sing. Amen, hallelujah.
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0: 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Good morning, Anthony Ward with you here on 100.9 FM and digital Noongar Radio Perth in beautiful Boorloo. Hey, it's looking like the sun is trying to get through. It's very overcast this morning here in Perth, and there was some red sky in the morning, which means shepherd's warning. So, hey, just keep your brolly handy because there could be a shower or two today, and you want to keep dry indeed. In the meantime, here's the sweet.

Yes, put your hands together. Hallelujah. The Soweto Gospel Choir there and a medley. Hey, there is the Hosanna Night of Honor coming up where we actually acknowledge Christian artists who sing, perform in the Christian churches around Australia and overseas, because this year, Hosanna Night of Honor 2026 has some special guests. It's an awards and concert night, and we've got some artists from coming from overseas. Todd Delaney is coming live to play and sing over here. This is on Saturday, the 7th of November. You may have heard about this. It's from 4 to 9 p.m., Hosanna Night of Honor, and you can get your tickets from trybooking.com. And the venue is Faith Community Church in Willerton, the big Faith Community Church. That's the one on, Toddy Jana Close. It's an unusual name. Toddy Tiana Close in Wilton. But all the details are on Hosanna Night of Honor. Hosanna Night of Honor 2026. Book and get your tickets. I'll be there emceeing on stage, yes. Sharing the stage with other people you may know, the lovely Lindsay Carter, artist. She'll be on the red carpet welcoming people. I'll get her up on stage and we'll have a little a glorifying dance together, joining the celebrations of worship, music and celebration. Hosanna Night of Honor 2026, Saturday the 7th of November, 4 to 9 p.m. Get your tickets at trybooking.com. Now, the man himself, the organizer of the Hosanna Night of Honor Music Awards. This is for Christian music. Yep, it's an unforgettable night of worship, music, and celebration. Well, Pastor Silver Bright, he's been recording himself. He's actually been in the studios and he's produced this beautiful album, little mini EP. And there's a song on there called Winner. We actually celebrated his birthday just about a week ago over there in Herdsman Parade. And a lot of his closest friends, mostly pastors, are a great big long table, all full of pastors from churches around the Perth Christian community. Good to see that. And of course, those who follow Hosanna are involved in Hosanna volunteering behind the scenes, those who are singing, those who just are friends, like I'm a good friend now. I think he called me a friend when he was introducing me. My friend Anthony Ward from Noongar Radio. So you're my friend too, Pastor Silver. And I love this song. I love that you also come and support Noongar Radio. And this is his title track. It's called Winner. And we're all winners in Christ. And it sounds a bit vain, but you know what? It got me thinking about we are winners in Christ. Christ has won the victory the moment that he rose from the dead. He had the victory over sin, death, and the devil. He cemented our victory once and for all by taking on the penalties of sins. For the wages of sin is death, but the gift of God is eternal life through Jesus Christ our Lord. And he took upon all the penalties of sin, upon himself, past, present, and future. He bore that penalty, went down to Hades, the depths of hell. He went down there, Jesus Christ did. He was 100% man, yet 100% God. They call it the hypostatic union. It's supernatural. It's hard to believe. It's like he hungered. He cried. He wept. That was his humanity. Yet he had those powers to heal, to raise people from the dead, to heal the blind, to heal the sick. He rose from the dead. Hello? Does your deity do that? God. There's only one God. There are three that bear record in heaven, the Father, the Son, and the Holy Spirit. And these three are one. That's the Godhead, the one God, the one God of Israel, the Holy One of Israel. Yes, Christ died for all. Silver Bright, I love this song and you reminded us as Christians, we shouldn't go moping about as if we're defeated. We should be walking around praising and stomping in the grace of God that God gave us and claiming and living the life, the L-I-F-E that God has given us, and to follow the calling that he is leading us to bless us, to be a blessing to others, to be in service for him, for the glory.

of his kingdom, for the glory of his name. And he said, you know, I will bless you more than you can imagine. That's right, I'll get a barrel of blessings and I'll shake, there'll be overflowing of blessings. And I look back on my life and I think, wow, I never ever thought that I'd be sitting here in Noongar Radio, gospel show 11 years later, and all the other things that I do in media as well, you know, the acting that I've been on films, yes, lots of things, emceeing charity gigs and meeting some beautiful, caring people out in the community, give their time to volunteer for those misfortunate children who, through no fault of their own, have health conditions that need extra care. And there's lots of people who do care, walk, run, donate time, build, create, sing, dance, perform to raise funds. Hey, a telethon's coming. Those kind of people, they're caring givers. You know, God blesses them. God promises he will bless you. Don't give up. I know the world can seem hard at times and unforgiving, but don't do it for, you know, the glory of man. Ugh, no, that's not eternal. You want to invest in eternally. The rewards in heaven. Yes, there's crowns in heaven where God promises to give crowns to those who serve him for all different reasons. And you know what we're going to do with those crowns? Hoo-wee. But Jesus is up there. We're going to take those crowns and we're going to throw them at his feet. We all, that's what the Bible says in the book of Revelation. Jesus paid it all to him we owe. Thank you, Pastor Silverbright, for writing Winner and to reminding us that we are winners in Christ. Here's Winner by Silverbright from his album Marvelous God. We're here on Gospel Celebration on Noongar Radio Bulloo.

There you have it, Pastor Silver Bright, and winner from his marvellous God debut album. And don't forget, Hosanna Night of Honour. Hosanna Night of Honour, 2000.

0: 26th, an unforgettable night of worship, music and celebration on Saturday the 7th of November 2026. Pop that in your diary from 4 to 9 p.m. There's a VIP ticket as well that you can get where you'll be fed, and you can also celebrate and meet the artists, and that's in a special room. That's at the Faith Community Church in Willerton, and that's coming up on Saturday, 7th of November. Yours truly, Anthony Ward, the Black Tie MC, will be up there. Lindsay Carter, artist extraordinaire, we both co-MC'd last year together. We had a ball. She's going to be down on the red carpet early, welcoming the guests, and I'll be upstage, you know, helping presenting the presenters of the different music awards, acknowledging those artists who are, you know, serving God, and help them to be recognised and to encourage them. They often don't have all the availability of funding, and also in terms of acknowledgement like the mainstream does, but most of them just don't do it for that. They do it for the honour and glory of God and to encourage others with their music. Where do you get your tickets? Go to try booking.com. Hosanna Night of Honour Awards. You want the web address? www.hosannahonorawards.org. What a blessing.
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0: Yeah, let's celebrate that victory in Jesus.

That's Kirk Franklin and Victory. Pretty cool, huh? Remember these guys, DC Talk? And Jesus is still all right with me. We're here on Gospel Celebration on Noongar Radio in beautiful Bulloo, Perth. Good morning.

Jesus is still all right with me here in Gospel Celebration, anytime, any day, all the time. That's right, Jesus loves you. He does all the time, and he's better than what you think. That's right, get to know him, taste to see that the Lord is good. Amen. And how are you going to do that? Well, you want to take some quiet time. That's right, some quiet time. And you want to get in touch with God. How? Through his word, the living word, the B-I-B-L-E. That's the book for me. Start off with reading Psalms, perhaps, and hear David connecting with

0: is God, the one God, and you get a heart feel for God. And then, like, you know, when you get a heart feel for God, move into Proverbs and start learning about some wisdom, some godly wisdom. So, well, these things actually can apply to my life. And hey, it's manna from heaven.
1: Welcome back, and thank you for joining us this morning here on Gospel Celebration. I'd like to celebrate and share God's word, manna from heaven. That's spiritual food. And our verse today comes from the book of John, found in the New Testament, the Gospel of John, chapter 3 and verse 16. It reads, "For God so loved the world that he gave his only begotten Son, that whosoever believeth in him shall not perish but have everlasting life." John 3:16.
0: Amen. What a wonderful promise. And that promise is 24/7 available to you. Jesus, save me, a sinner deserving of hell, and I want to be in heaven when I die. Jesus, save me. For whosoever shall call upon the name of the Lord shall be saved. There's no partiality. There's no favorites with God. Christ died for all. That's you, that's me, that's him, that's her, that's them, that they, all of them, everyone, absolutely everyone. Jesus loves you, he died for you, and offers you a gift, an eternal gift in heaven, escaping the everlasting lake of fire. Read Revelation. It's a fire that burns forever and ever. You don't want to go there. You want to get up in heaven. Streets of gold, praising, singing, and being around Jesus, and everything that is good is up there in heaven. But the Holy Spirit sent him comforting us while we're in this flesh, in this world down here. It's ugly down here. The creation's beautiful, thank you God. But our sinful nature, because of the fall of Adam and Eve, is still here. We still do wrong. Christians still do wrong. They may have their name written in the Lamb's Book of Life, their eternal destination set, the reservation in the Book of Life. If you're not in that Book of Life, you never cried out to say, "Jesus, save me, God, save me, save my soul. When I die, I want to be with you. I believe that you died on the cross for my sins in my place, and yet you rose again and had the victory over sin, death, and the devil, and you're offering me a place in heaven. For by grace are you saved through faith, and that not of yourselves, it is a gift of God, not of works, lest any man should boast." This is Anthony Ward, the host of Gospel Celebration. I'll be back next Sunday from 7 a.m. to 9 a.m. Australian Western Standard Time, here in the wonderful, amazing Noongar Radio in God's country in Baloo. Hallelujah. Till next week, be blessed.

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3: 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Yarlin is your skin. Yarlin is spelled Y-A-R-R-L-I-N-Y. Yarlin. And that was today's lesson.
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1: 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Let's go. All right, let's go. Let's give it them.

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2: 13th of September, Kedalung Wada, Word of the Day. From the rising of the sun to its setting, the name of the Lord is to be praised. Psalm 113, verse 3, ESV. Dear friends and family, at all the great feasts, this song was first sung. Praise to the Lord, sang from everyone's tongue. God lifts the poor who with hard tongues, hard times been stung. Sits then with rich folks they now live among. Each day let's praise God for sins that once clung. Gained heaven's riches when Calvary bell rung. Yanganula Mamanira. Hallelujah.

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1: This story is about a king of the Yarrow, an Aboriginal person who is the elders of the Aboriginal tribal person. He was the king of the Yarrow. He took his people from Beagle Bay to Broome.

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Broad was his door. 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He spoke very little. 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
2: 13th of September, Kedalang Wada, Word of the Day. From the rising of the sun to its setting, the name of the Lord is to be praised. Psalm 113, verse 3, ESV. Dear friends and family, at all the great feasts, this song was first sung. Praise to the Lord, sang from everyone's tongue. God lifts the poor who with hard tongues, hard times been stung. Sits then with rich folks they now live among. Each day let's praise God for sins that once clung. Gained heaven's riches when Calvary bell rung. Yanganula, Mamanira, Hallelujah.

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2: G'day friends, Troy Cassadale here on Noongar.

Welcome to the Inside Out Prisoner Request Show. I'm your host, Neil Coyne. Just to let you know, it is a pre-recorded show. And a quick shout-out to Acacia, Carnet, Albany, Mataluka, Bandyup, Pardalup, Baronia, Broome, Roeburn, Bunbury, Wandoo, Katsarina, West Kimberley, Eastern Goldfield, Grenoff, Warraloo, Hakia, and Bangsha. Also, a shout-out to the Midwest, if you're listening through Radio Mama. Also, up in the Kimberley, to Packham Network. And if you're listening out in the Goldfields as well. So, if you're picking us up and you're on the drive or sitting back relaxing and just listening to my voice, I'm happy to read out all these messages. I've got quite a few here. And no voice messages, so nothing. So if you do want to do the voice recording, go to www.nungarradio.com.au. Follow the prompts, go to Inside Out, and record your message, and I'm more than happy to play it on air, so that way they hear your voice and your message. Alright, I always say what a week it's been. It has been another busy week out there at Lumen Christi, doing some cultural stuff out there. I know tomorrow we will be at the school with Nice Brighton early. So, and I want to give a special thank to Neil and Lykeem for going ochre picking yesterday. And getting a couple of big bucketfuls of ochre. So thank you for that. And I want to give a shout out to Mitham, who's in India at the moment. He said he'll probably be listening through iHeartRadio. There we go. And listening through digital radio. So there we go. And he said he's over there listening. Actually, got text right now. He says, "I'm listening, brother." There we go. How can he say he's listening to me right now when it's a pre-recorded show? Anyways, think about it. Anyways, thanks. Also to Carla Hart for giving me the tickets to the opening of Perth Film Studio as well. So out that way yesterday. So it was a bit of fun doing that stuff. And seeing filming from behind scenes. But anyways, that's my week. If it's your birthday today, happy birthday. If your birthday coming up, happy birthday as well. All right, we're going to play a couple songs here, come back, and then I'll start reading out the messages. So keep it here with me on 100.9 Noongar Radio, the Inside Out Prison Request Show. 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

Welcome back to 100.9 Noongar Radio. I'm your host, Neil Coyne. This one's from Simone Ugle, and it's to Jacinta Nenup. It says, my ride or die, I miss you, my little sister. Kiss, hug, we got this. Chin up, and love and miss you heaps. And this one's from Delvina Jacobs. And it says, request for all the girls in Banding Up Women's Prison, my sisters, and also her brothers, nephews, and nieces. Love yous all. Not long now, my babies. Love yous and miss you heaps. And to my two nephews, Braden Smith and Sheldon, and James, my brother, and Ty Ty James, be strong. Keep it gangster. Love always, Annie/Shiz. Bina. Okay. And I'll read the other one on the other side from Brittany Amber Dickey, and it's to her one and only, Stanley Morrison. Says, you my everything, love and miss you heaps. Not long now, missing, can't wait to see you. Thinking of you, King, love and miss you like crazy. Not long until we are back together. Belated, happy Father's Day, that's fine. There's my doll, do it easy, keep your head up, one and only, Queen Bey. Okay, all right, we've got a couple of Bon Jovi songs here down, so we might do that. And keep it here on 100.9 Noongar Radio, the Inside Out Prison Request Show. 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Tink.

Welcome back to 100.9 Noongar Radio. I'm your host, New Coin. Not that many people may know or don't know. Today was Peter Brock's, I think it's 20th tribute. I know they driven from where is it? Midland Centre Point, driving all the way out that way, I think, to 2J. But those who did the drive and paid honour to him, solid. I thought I'd just put that King of the Mountain, just sort of remind me of Brocky. Anyways, so.

From Chantel Miller, and it's to a man, Jeffrey Anderson. It says, "Not long now, Dad, till I am back in your arms. Love your woman, Chantel Miller. Love you always with my heart. You're my world and darling, and I can't wait to be back in your arms. Miss you, Ando. Love your woman, Chantel Miller." Oh, I says, "You're my everything. Love always. Not long now, be strong." All right. This one's from Shanara Riley, and it's to Uncle Clinton Ugel, a.k.a. Uncle Buffy, and Uncle Maitland Hanson, my two uncles. "Keep your head up and do it easy, my two uncles. See you soon." From your big niece, Shanara. All right, and says, "Hello to friends and family everywhere." There we go. She says, "You know what? It's not long now, and love is all." All right, there we go. And this one, also from Shanara Hart Riley, and it's to her dad, Jason Riley. Says, "See you soon, Dad. Love ya, daughter, Nara Hart Riley." There we go. Got to be a late Happy Father's Day one there. That's all right. Look, I'm still happy to read it. This one's from Carly Boulder. Says, "How long left now?" all right. I don't know. She's asking me the question. But we still got a little bit of while to go with the show. But if you're talking about, I don't know how long, I don't know. But she wants "I'll Be Missing You." I'm sure that's by P. Diddy. Might chuck a couple of car songs in here too for Brocky. Keep it here on 100.9 Noongar Radio, the Inside Out Prison Request Show. 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

Welcome back to 100.9 Noongar Radio. Just letting you know, it is a pre-recorded show. This one is from Chantelle Miller, and it's to her big brothers and nephews. So, Robert, William, and Thomas, says, love you, keep your head up and stay strong. Miss you, Robbie G, my big brother, and my two nephews, William Miller and Thomas Miller. Not long now, miss you, and can't wait to see you. Lots of love from your sister, Arnie Chantelle Miller. All right, was a bit of Topak. Also from Chantelle, and it's to her baby sister, Sinead Miller. Love you, not long now, be home soon. I love sister Chantelle. Says, not long, but she says, be strong, keep safe. Love always from your sister. All right, and Mimi James Tivo, and it's to Peter Timothy Haskett, says, hey, my handsome man, wishing you a good night, sweet dreams, and I love you and miss you heaps. She says, God bless, keep safe, sweet dreams, love always. Says, love and miss you heaps, not long now. And most of all, chucking the ball, says, up, be strong. And from Justine B. Champion to Jamie, a.k.a. Billy Miller, says, shout out to my doll Bill. I love you and I miss you heaps. Hope you are doing it easy. I'm thinking of you. Be strong, baby, and keep your head up. There we go. All right. Good start off. Well, what, what,

What are we starting off with? Bit of Tupac. All right. Bit of changes coming up. Keep it here on 100.9 Noongar Radio, the Inside Out Prison Request Show. 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Tinkerbell.

Welcome back to 100.9 Noongar Radio. This one's for Dylan Grosser. There you go, Wolf. From Crystal Kelly. It says, Happy Father's Day, my sexy, lovely man. I love you so much. Enjoy your day. Thinking of you always. Loving you forever. Big love art from your wifey, Crystal, and your four handsome sons, Liam, Lucas, Dylan, Dante. Kiss, kiss, kiss. All right. Some of these are Happy Father's Day. That's fine. And I do apologize for reading them a week later. Sorry. Crystal Kelly, also to Nevin Wally and Wesley Wally, says Happy Father's Day to my two dads. I love and I miss you so much, my handsome dads. You mean the world to me. Love always, your baby girl and your four grandsons. Kiss, kiss, kiss. Also from Crystal, she also says Happy Father's Day to my one and only brother. Hope you have got spoiled from your family. Love you and miss you so much. Love always me and my four handsome sons. And that's to Ed Nevin Wally Jr. And this one's from Azzy Stevenson. And it's to his son Thomas James. It says, you're the reason I wake up every day. I love you forever. Always my Tommy Box. There we go. Bit of Eminem with Mockingbird. We'll chuck that on, and a few belated Father's Day song we'll chuck on. But we'll start off with Eminem with Mockingbird. Keep it here on 100.9 Noongar Radio, the Inside Out Prison Request Show. 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Ting Bill. 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

Welcome back to 100.9 Noongar on Radio. This one's from Jennifer Garlett, and it's for Midland, Stratton, Swanview, Cavendishim, Midvale, Kungamai, Rivervale, Beachborough, Collie Mob. So all you mob from all them suburbs and towns. I'm pretty sure she's covering all the family that way. She says, miss you all, can't wait to be back out. Stay true, black and deadly. And wants a bit of Nelly here. I'm going to go double-double on the Nelly here because she wants a couple of Nelly songs here. And the song's also from Jennifer Rose Garlett. And it says to my G children, Asinta, Alexis, Akiva, Alicia, Lachlan, Colin Jr. And my bestie, N, is that a CW? And says, love yous, my babies, miss yous. And like crazy. Only 5 weeks until my beautiful granddaughter will be born. Much love.

All right, there we go. And I did say double Nelly, didn't I? All right. This one's from Jennifer Rose as well. It's to Arnie and Melanie Bolton. It says, "Madonna, love you. My darling, love you and miss you. Appreciate everything you do. It's the thought that counts, my darling. And it was good to visit. Can't wait to be back out." All right. And also from Jennifer, this is a Jennifer segment here. So she has it to her beautiful mum, Matilda Prosser. Says, "Mama, she says, God damn, you're so strong. You are an amazing parent. Appreciate everything you do. You're the best. I love you, Mum. You're my best friend. Keep up the perfect things that you do in your life." There we go. All right. We're going to go to Double Nelly. So we'll do that, and then we'll play a couple more songs. But to all them suburbs and towns like Midland, Stratton, Swanview, Caversham, Midvale, Coongamire, Rivervale, Beachborough, Collie, we're going to start off with some Nelly here. And I think it's My Place, or Your Place. Whose place? My Place. Keep it here on 101.9 Noongar Radio, the Inside Out Prison Request Show. Listening to the voice of Neil Coyne. Tinkerbell.

Welcome back to 100.9 Noongar Radio. Alright, and if you are tuning in from wherever you are, thank you. Thank you for listening. And I have some more messages here. This one's from Jennifer Rose Gala to Cameron Lee. So I appreciate you because I love you. Miss you heaps. True, not long now. And I will be out. Can't wait. Cameron, yes, I do. Alright, and on the other side, Shanika Williams to her doll, Robert Wilkes, says, my lovely thing, I just want to shout out to you for Father's Day. Love you always, my king. Love your girl. There we go. All right. But Nakamanaj coming up with your love. We'll chuck that on. Also to Robbie Wilkes from Shanika, and she says, shout out to my baby RMW, not long, 4 weeks till we see each other, big love heart and kiss and hug, love always from your doll, do it easy, kiss hug, love always your one and only. Oh, alright, and with that, what are we chucking on? So we are chucking on Nicki Minaj. Keep it here on 100.9 on our radio. 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Dingle Bell.

Welcome back to 100.9 Noongar Radio. This one's from Danielle Hansen and Megan Chilcott, and it says, all the hustlers, gangsters, east side, south side, west side, north side, keep it real, keep the days bumping and grinding all day long. Okay, why did I read it like that? Anyways, also from Danielle and Megan. We be here in Bentley, in Baronia. We keep on bopping. We the chicks that ain't stopping. Love and respect. Okay. Why am I reading it like that? I'm still doing it. Anyways, these two are from Simone and Danielle. And it's Jacinta, Shalana, Shelby, Stephanie, Joanne, Jennifer, Brittany, Sharon, Lynette, Isana, and Bridget. Just keep your head up. Love always. Miss you heaps. Keep it, my sister. And Kay. And this is also from Simone and Danielle. It says, do it easy. Be strong. We got this for all. From your sisters Simone and Danielle. There we go. Alright, I've got quite a few songs here. So obviously we've got some, I don't know, they're talking about bopping and things, so I might put on some dance music here. So keep it here on 100.9 Noongar Radio. You're listening to the voice of Neil Coyne. Oh, here we go. Shake it, yeah.

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3: Yo, he ain't messing with no average chick. Pop, pop. He got Nicki, he know that he hit the jackpot. A baller trying to score, check them shot clocks. But I hit

Welcome back. Welcome back to 100.9 on our radio. This one's from Simone Eagle. It's Zach, Charles, Baron, Tyrone, Leo, Graham, and Colin. Says, be strong. We got this. Love and miss you heaps. All right. And also from Simone Eagle and Danielle Hansen. Says, to Bandy Up Unit 2 CD. And it says, be strong, all my sisters. Keep your head up and see you's on the outside. All right. All right, we're going to go a couple of songs here. Keep it here on 100.9 Noongar Radio. 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

Welcome back to 100.9 Noongar Radio. Okay, it's that time. Time to wrap up. So this one's a shout out to all the WA prisoners and Puddleup, Acacia, Carnet, Albany, Metaluka, Bandiup, Boronia, Broome, Roebourne, Bunbury, Wandoo, Casuarina, West Kimberley, Eastern Goldfield, Grenoff, Warralu, Hakea and Bankshire. Thank you for tuning in, wherever you may be. I know it's early morning tomorrow for me, going to Lumen Christi, thank you, Kristen, for getting us out that way. So Shaka Tail Feather, I suppose Shaka Emu Feather, tomorrow. With that, hope your week is good and that you are looked after wherever you may be. The quote, live simply so others can simply live. And I will catch you next week. I suppose I'll leave it at that. And I'm going. So keep your radio on Noongar Radio, because you've been listening to the voice of Neil Kine.

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I've been chasing Sheilas for more than half my life, but seldom have I had one that's thought to be my wife. But I met a little Sheila out on the Queensland plains. She said, don't try and leave me like your other burnt out flames. She said, don't try and leave me, don't you try to run, 'cause Pappy's right behind you and he's got a loaded gun. There's going to be a wedding whether you agree or not, and if you try to get away, my darling, you'll get shot. 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Dee-dee-dee! They made the preparation.

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created me a clean heart, O God. Forgive me from my sins. And when you've been forgiven from your sins, that is a pathway to heaven. And when Jesus Christ cleanses you from your sins, you can thank God for his love and kindness. Because his love and kindness is better than life. One day we're going to pass from this world and go to God's kingdom. And in that kingdom we're going to live forever. There's no ending where we're going to go. And I ask God to wash my sins thoroughly from everything that I've done in life. And I thank you, Jesus, for coming into my life. And if you fellows out there today and you know you look around for answers in life and you're thinking the best way that I can find peace and rest, and you're probably searching for that, the best way you can find it is through Jesus Christ. Because he can save you, he can wash you, and he can cleanse you. And if you want to repeat this prayer after me and ask God to come in to your life, all that you got to do is say, Jesus, forgive me for the sins of my past. I ask you, God, to come into my heart and set me free from all my sins. I thank you, Jesus, that I will live with you forever and ever. Amen. And you know, when you give yourself over to Jesus, you're a brand new person. That if anyone is in Christ, he is a new creation. Old things have passed away. Behold, all things become new. And what becomes new in you is your spirit. And your sin has been washed. It's just like in the Psalms. He who walks by the still waters shall restore their soul. Jesus loves you, and I love you. Nungo Radio loves you. Jeff Michael loves you. And a new lady in here, she's doing the radio station, she loves you too. Amen.

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1: Hello, this is Weird Al Yankovic for Rad. 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

0: Kaya, kaya nana not, kaya nana not that. 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
1: Today we will look at hand, finger and wrist. 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And that was today's lesson.
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0: She is my mother. 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She is my mother. He is my father. Baal Nanya Mam. Baal Nanya Mam. He is my father. She is my sister. Baal Nanya Chuk. Baal Nanya Chuk. She is my sister. He is my brother. Baal Nanya Ngun. 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He is my brother. And that was today's lesson.
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0: ago, the bob tail was poisonous, but when the bob tail was asleep, the snake stole the poison. That's why snakes are poisonous. The echidna and the turtle was best friends. Then the turtle ate the echidna's baby, and she threw rocks at the turtles, and the turtle threw spears at the echidna. That's why the turtle has a hard shell, and the echidna has spikes. Thank you.
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5: In news headlines, I'm Lee Harrison. Making news today, nearly three-quarters of surveyed voters are concerned by the level of Australia's debt, and almost half are demanding the government slash spending, according to the latest polling. Communications Minister won't rule out supporting calls for a slowdown in the pace of AI development. The head of artificial intelligence firm Anthropic has urged major tech companies to slow the pace of advanced model rollouts. Both major political parties have condemned comments made by One Nation leader Pauline Hanson about the Prime Minister's late mother. In a resurfaced podcast, Senator Hanson suggested Marianne Albanese stayed in public housing for too long. And a search is continuing after six people died and 107 were rescued from a stricken Indonesian passenger ferry in the Java Sea. The ship, carrying 243 people, lost contact in bad weather on Sunday morning. In air sport, the Panthers are through to their seventh straight NRL preliminary final after defeating the Roosters 19-12. The result means the Roosters will host Cronulla in a do-or-die semi-final on Saturday. And Sydney superstar Errol Goulden says he's prepared to step up as captain to help the Swans ramp up their premiership bid without the injured Callum Mills. These stories and more today. This is Air News.
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0: Mudich Yoga. You are a true deadly Mudich Yoga. And I'm madang for you. But I'm just a winyan yunga man. I'm gonna try and get off this gabber and ganja and be a cruel, deadly, Mudich yunga man. You are indeed a truly deadly, solid Mudich yoga, and I'm chirping something wicked for you. But I'm just a winyan yunga man. I'm gonna get off this gabber and ganja and show you what a Mudich man I can be, and give you all the love that I can. But Kurndang Chu, I'm shamed.
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10: This is a moment in Aboriginal history. Lawyer George Fletcher Moore, the first Advocate General of the colony, wrote about a Swan Valley leader known as Yagan and tried to interpret a conversation. I regret that I could not understand him, but I conjured from the tone and manner that the purport was this. You came to our country. You have driven us from our haunts and disturbed us in our occupations. As we walked in our own country, we are fired upon by white men. Why should the white men treat us so? This has been a moment in Aboriginal history.

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9: Hello, I'm Adam Evans with the NIRS News. Labor has swept to a landslide win in the Northern Territory seat of Mulka. Ewan McGrath picked up more than three quarters of the first preference vote, easily defeating Independent Andrew Blamey. The seat was left vacant after Independent MLA Yingir Guyula retired. McGrath's win lifts Labor to 6 seats in the NT Parliament against the Country Liberal Party's 17-seat majority. Opposition leader Selena Yume says the result shows Labor is a force to be reckoned with. Australia's first female High Court judge has died. Mary Gaudron passed away aged 83, with her death confirmed last night. She was appointed to the High Court in 1987, becoming the only female justice. Ms Gaudron was also the first woman to take silk in New South Wales and the state's first female Solicitor General. On the bench, she was a deciding vote in the landmark 1992 Mabo case, which recognised native title in Australia. Attorney General Michelle Rowland says her career was defined by a series of firsts. The federal government is open to rewriting new online safety laws after the coalition raised concerns about censorship. Opposition leader Angus Taylor branded proposed ministerial powers a blank check of political censorship. Those powers would let the Communications Minister Annika Wells personally decide what counts as serious online harm. Ms Wells says she is willing to hand that power to Parliament instead. The bill would otherwise force tech platforms to tackle online harms like grooming or self-harm content or face fines of above $100 million. New South Wales public schools are getting new strict limits on classroom screen time. Kindergarten to Year 2 students will be capped at just 15 minutes of screen time a day. That increases to 30 minutes for years 3 and 4 and 45 minutes for years 5 and 6. High schoolers get more flexibility with digital learning capped at a quarter of coursework for years 7 to 10. The guidelines start next year but won't become mandatory until 2028. Education Minister Prukar says the default in classrooms should be pen and paper, not screens. South Australia has recorded its first confirmed bird flu case in an Australian sea lion. The animal was found at Seal Bay on Kangaroo Island. Environment Minister Emily Burke says the sea lion had been recovering from a shark attack when the bird flu killed it. She says its existing injuries may have left it more vulnerable to the virus. About 85% of Australia's sea lions live in South Australia, out of a national population of fewer than 12,000. Ms. Burke says it won't be the only case detected in the species. To sport, and in the AFL, Brisbane's premiership dream is still very much alive. The Lions demolished Adelaide 21-18-144 to 13-13-91 in Saturday night's semi-final at the Gabba. It took Brisbane just 7 minutes to kick 5 goals from the opening bounce. Charlie Cameron finished with 5 goals. Brisbane will chase a third straight flag when they face Hawthorn in a preliminary final at the MCG next weekend. And in the NRL, Penrith is through to another preliminary final. The Panthers beat the Sydney Roosters 19-12 in a qualifying final at CommBank Stadium yesterday. Nathan Cleary kicked the match-winning field goal in the second half after returning from 10 minutes in the sin bin. Brian Tawo put the result beyond doubt with a late try. The win keeps Penrith's premiership defence on track, while the Roosters must now beat Cronulla on Saturday just to stay alive. Now for a look at the capital city weather around the country. Mostly sunny in Maganj and Brisbane with a top of 25. 26 and partly cloudy on Gadigal Country, Sydney, while it's 21 and a shower or two in Ngunnawal Gambri Country, Canberra. 19 and a shower or two for Nam, Melbourne. And a possible late shower for Nipaluna, Hobart with a max of 21. A top of 18 and a shower or two for Tundanya, Adelaide. Partly cloudy and 24 degrees for Boorloo, Perth. And sunny in Garamilla, Darwin with a top of 35. If you have any stories that you'd like to share with us, you can send us an email to news@nirs.org.au.
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Monday, September the 14th, halfway through September. That didn't take long, did it? Oh, dear, oh, dear. Happy Monday morning, everybody. Let's have a look at the weather. It's almost 10 degrees out there at the moment. Going to get all the way up to 24 degrees today here in Boorloo. It'll be partly cloudy, though. Chance of a bit of fog around the hills early this morning. Winds will be easterly to begin with, 15 to 20 kilometres per hour, becoming lighter in the middle of the day, and then becoming south-easterly, 25 to 35 kilometres per hour in the late afternoon. Fine days of moderate UV high and a minimum of 13 degrees tonight, and then back up to 27 degrees and mostly sunny for Tuesday, 30 degrees and sunny for Wednesday, 27 and sunny for Thursday, 23 degrees and showers for Friday, 20 degrees and a shower or two for Saturday, and 23 and partly cloudy for Sunday. Enjoy that sun while it's out. Looks like it's going to be very nice out there. Let's have a look at the SMS line. Plenty of room for yours there, so go for it. Kicking the morning off with a bit of Troy Cassidy Daily. Here's Back on Country.

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1: It's about 15 and a half minutes past 6 o'clock. I've got Talon from Main Race Traffic on the line. Morning, Talon. What's happening out there?
2: Good morning. We are into the free at the moment, which is good news. Now taking a look at the freeway. South Road is quite slow. Burns Ridge Road with the down to Hepburn Ave, Warwick Road and Reed Highway. North Heron's quite busy. Mortar Road right the way through to Raleigh Road. The Great Farmer Through has been delays. The North of Shannon moving well in both directions. And finally, just a metro hotspot to be mindful of. Paterson Road here, northbound at Mandra Road in Quinana Beach. Drive safely, and that's the latest from Main Roads.
1: Thank you, Talon. Okay, you guys, let's have a look at the SMS line. Plenty of room for yours there, so go for it. 0476 797601 is Sting, Fields of Gold.

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1: Yes, that was Sting, Fields of Gold. It's about 20 minutes past 6 o'clock now on Noongar Radio. 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
1: 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Plenty of reviews there. Is Eddie Grant, War Party.

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8: This is ANU's Western Australia. I'm Lee Harrison. Two men remain on the run after a shooting in a suburb south of Perth yesterday morning. Around 4:30, police received a report a man had been shot at a residence in Hamilton Hill. A 38-year-old man has been taken to hospital and is in a serious but stable condition. Two males believed to be involved were dressed in all black and are yet to be found. Significant police resources have been deployed, but those in the area are asked to lock their doors and windows and remain inside. A 30-year-old man has been charged after allegedly uploading a video of himself showing a small child seated unrestrained on his lap while he was driving. In the video, the child appears to be steering the vehicle driving on the road in Perth's northern suburbs. The man from Alkimos has been charged with one count of reckless driving and will front court next month. The federal and state governments have confirmed the new Fremantle traffic bridge will open ahead of schedule on November 1, but over budget. The bridge was closed in February of this year and expected to take up to 12 months to be completed. Transport Minister Rita Saffiotti says additional money had to be spent.
9: We did an alignment where we used the existing alignment. It meant having to demolish the existing bridge while working on the new bridge. We did that, yes, and that's one of the reasons why it cost more.
8: To Sport Now, Nick Dacos is licking his lips at the prospect of Lachie Neal joining Collingwood. The Pies also to be bolstered with Coleman Medal winner Jesse Hogan. Dacos says the club will be working to ensure the pair can succeed.
10: Jesse Hogan, he won the Coleman 2 years ago, and Lachie Neal is probably the best contested player of the last 15 years. So no doubt they'll add a lot to us. And then we've also got to set them up to succeed. We've had recruits in the past that have had to adjust to our game style. So we've got to ensure that we allow these players to thrive.
8: In the AFLW, Fremantle had a 15-point home win over Essendon, 5-7-37 to 3-4-22. West Coast also won at the weekend, defeating the Brisbane Lions on Saturday at Mineral Resources Park, 6-10-46 to 6-5-41. And Chas Mostert and Fabian Coulthard have won the Supercars AirTouch 500 at the Bend. This is Air News Western Australia.
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13: Yes, it is. Good morning, all. Thanks for joining me. It's Monday, September 14th, and it's about 27 minutes to 7 o'clock now on Noongar Radio. Plenty of room for yours on the text line as well, 0476797601. 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Go right ahead. Is the weekend blinding lights?

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1: It's about 17 minutes to 7 o'clock and I've got Grace from Main Race Traffic on the line. Morning, Grace. What's happening out there?
2: Good morning. We do have a crash on Roe Highway northbound just before Tonkin Highway in Hughdale. The left emergency lane is blocked at the moment. Towing services are on site and the traffic is slow on the approach. Please allow for caution and drive safely. The freeway southbound is slow at Burns Beach Road, Whitford Avenue to Warwick Road, and again at Reed Highway merge points this morning. The northbound run on the freeway is busy Thomas Road to Rooley Road, flowing the rest of the way into the city at the moment, and drive safely. That's the latest from Main Roads.
1: Thank you, Grace. Okay, guys, let's have a look at the SMS line. This one says, morning all, Peter here asking us if we had an Amy Winehouse song for my daughter, Jazzy. Well, this one's for Jazzy. Here's Amy Winehouse, Rehab.

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1: Yes, it certainly is. And it's about 12 and a half minutes to 7 o'clock now on Novel Radio. Monday, September the 14th. Happy Monday, everybody. Halfway through the month already. Good grief. What have we got here? Okay, Mark, can you please play Good to be King, Tom Petty? I can do that for you, Sean, up in Two Rocks. What else have I got here while I'm looking for that one? You please play Take It Easy by the Eagles for Gary. I can do that one for you too. Yeah, we've got enough time between the news to play both of those. Let's see, where's Tom? Oh, there we go.

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6: Hello, I'm Adam Evans with the NIRS News. Labor is back in the NT seat of Mulka for the first time in a decade. The party has not held the Nullarbor electorate since 2016. Ewan McGrath's win restores it to Labor after retired independent Yingir Gula held the seat since then. McGrath had about two-thirds of the preference vote, with about 30% of the votes counted. It brings Labor's total in the Northern Territory Parliament to 6, still well short of the Country Liberal Party's 17-seat majority. A judge who grew up in Moree in New South Wales has been remembered as one of Australia's great legal trailblazers. Mary Gaudron, who became the first woman on the High Court, has died at the age of 83. She won a scholarship to Sydney University in 1960, graduating in law with first-class honours. Ms Gaudron went on to become a deciding vote in the landmark 1992 Mabo case, which recognised native title in Australia. Governor-General Sam Mostyn says her journey from her upbringing in Moree to the nation's highest court inspired generations of Australians. Bird flu has now been detected in 4 different mammal species in South Australia. The virus has been confirmed in an Australian sea lion, 3 long-nosed fur seals, a number of little penguins, including a new case at Victor Harbour. Environment Minister Emily Burke says South Australia's sea lion population was already declining by around 2% a year, even before bird flu's arrival. She's pointed to Heard Island in the Southern Ocean, which bird flu is estimated to have killed more than 13,000 baby seals. The government wants its new digital harm laws passed and it's willing to compromise to get there. Communications Minister Annika Wells says she's considering changes to win over the coalition, which currently won't support the bill. That includes reworking powers that would let her personally designate a new categories of online harm. Ms Wells says letting the Parliament decide instead is an option on the table. The Greens already broadly back the bill but want tougher penalties tied to the platform's global revenue. The New South Wales Government says new school screen time limits are aimed at reversing a slide in academic results. It comes after Australian students recorded the worst ever scores in reading and maths in international testing. Education Minister Prue Carr says Australian students are nearly twice as likely as the OECD average to spend more than 2 hours a day learning on digital devices. She says the two trends are linked both here and overseas. The new rules limit screen time for all grades, starting at just 15 minutes a day for kindergarten and more for higher grades.

0: guidelines start next year but won't become mandatory until 2028. We'll have more coming up next.
1: Hey mob, it's the Murray from the Curry. 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Too dirty, you mob.
0: To sport, and in the AFL, Fremantle has survived a final scare to keep its premiership hopes alive. The Dockers held off a fast-finishing Geelong to win Friday night semi-final at Perth Stadium, 18-12-120 to 16-10-106. Fremantle led by 31 points early, but the Cats charged back to within 8 in the final term. Luke Jackson was best on field, while Patrick Voss sealed the win with a late goal. Fremantle now travels to Sydney for a preliminary final next weekend. And in the NRL, the Dolphins have won their first ever NRL final. Redcliffe came from behind to beat the New Zealand Warriors 26-16 on Saturday. Isaiah Katoa's kicking game turned the contest in the second half, setting up tries for Hamasa Tabuai-Fadau and Herbie Farnworth. The result sends the Dolphins straight to a home preliminary final. The Warriors will now face Newcastle in a semi-final next weekend, needing a win to keep their season alive.
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minutes past 7 o'clock now on our radio. Monday, September the 14th. Happy Monday, everybody. Welcome to halfway through the month. Let's have a look at the weather, shall we? It's about 10 degrees out there right now, but it's going to get all the way up to 24 degrees today here in Boorloo. It'll be partly cloudy, though. Chance of a bit of fog around the hills early this morning. Winds will be easterly to begin with, 15 to 20 kilometres per hour, becoming lighter in the middle of the day, and then becoming sou-easterly, 25 to 35 kilometres per hour in the late afternoon. Fire danger will be moderate. The UV will be high, though, and we'll get a minimum of 13 degrees tonight, and then back up to 27 degrees and mostly sunny for Tuesday, 30 degrees and sunny for Wednesday, 27 and sunny for Thursday, 23 and showers for Friday, 20 degrees and a shower or two for Saturday, and 23 and partly cloudy for Sunday. Don't forget the SMS line if you wish to participate this morning, 0476 797 601. 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
1: And it's almost 15 minutes past 7 o'clock and I've got Talon from Main Rose Traffic on line. Morning, Talon, what's happening out there?
2: Good morning. We've got a crash and rock at Amber Road, South Battlefield, Russell Road in Munster. The right lane has been closed by instant response. Police are on site there and traffic is quite slow on approach, so please allow for a safe merge. We also got a reported vehicle rollover Albany Highway closed westbound after Dryando Drive in Bedfordale. Traffic is quite slow on approach. Avoid the area and seek an alternative route. And finally, another crash, Roy Highway northbound before Tonkin Highway in Kewdale. The left emergency lane is blocked there. Tony service are on site. Traffic quite slow on approach there as well, so please proceed with caution. Drive safely, and that's the latest from Main Roads.
1: Thank you, Talon. Okay, you guys, quick look at the text line. Plenty of room for yours, so go for it. It's Simple Minds alive and kicking.

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1: Yeah, so it's about 24 minutes past 7 o'clock now on Noongar Radio, Monday, September the 14th. What have we got on the text line? We've got Jimmy. Morning, Jimmy. Sweet Talking Woman by ELO. Okay, then. News coming up pretty shortly.

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16: This is ANU's Western Australia, I'm Lee Harrison. Two men remain on the run after a shooting in a suburb south of Perth yesterday morning. Around 4:30, police received a report a man had been shot at a residence in Hamilton Hill. A 38-year-old man has been taken to hospital and is in a serious but stable condition. Two males believed to be involved were dressed in all black and are yet to be found. Significant police resources have been deployed, but those in the area are asked to lock their doors and windows and remain inside. A 30-year-old man has been charged after allegedly uploading a video of himself showing a small child seated unrestrained on his lap while he was driving. In the video, the child appears to be steering the vehicle driving on the road in Perth's northern suburbs. The man from Alkimos has been charged with one count of reckless driving and will front court next month. The federal and state governments have confirmed the new Fremantle Traffic Bridge will open ahead of schedule on November 1, but over budget. The bridge was closed in February of this year and expected to take up to 12 months to be completed. Transport Minister Rita Saffiotti says additional money had to be spent.
17: We did an alignment where we used the existing alignment. It meant having to demolish the existing bridge while working on the new bridge. We did that, yes, and that's one of the reasons why it cost more.
16: To Sport Now, Nick Dacos is licking his lips at the prospect of Lachie Neale joining Collingwood. The Pies also to be bolstered with Coleman medal winner Jesse Hogan. Dacos says the club will be working to ensure the pair can succeed.
18: Jesse Hogan, he won the Coleman 2 years ago, and Lachie Neale is probably the best contested player of the last 15 years. So no doubt they'll add a lot to us. And then we've also got to set them up to succeed. We've had recruits in the past that have had to adjust to our game style. So we've got to ensure that we allow these players to thrive.
16: In the AFLW, Fremantle had a 15-point home win over Essendon, 5-7-37 to 3-4-22. West Coast also won at the weekend, defeating the Brisbane Lions on Saturday at Mineral Resources Park, 6-10-46 to 6-5-41. And Chas Mostert and Fabian Coulthard have won the Supercars AirTouch 500 at the Bend. This is Air News Western Australia.
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21: Yes, you certainly are. It's about 27 and a half minutes to 8 o'clock already, Monday, September the 14th. Happy Monday, everybody. Oh, we've got one on the text line. It says, morning, Mark. Hope you had a great weekend. Please play Bittersweet Symphony by The Verve. Cheers, Brad. Brad, I shall play that for you. I didn't have a bad weekend at all. Didn't get wet, that was one thing. That's there we go, The Verve, Bittersweet Symphony.

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1: Well, it's about 16 and a half minutes to 8 o'clock and I've got Grace from Main Roads Traffic Online. Morning, Grace, what's happening out there?
2: Good morning. A few things happening. Firstly, a crash on Rockingham Road southbound just before Russell Road in Munster. Police are on site and the traffic is slow on the approach, so please allow for a safe merge. A vehicle has rolled over on Albany Highway. It's closed westbound just after Dryandra Drive in Bedfordale. The traffic is slow on the approach at the moment. Please avoid the area and if you can, seek an alternate route. A crash on Road Highway northbound just before Tonkin Highway in Kewdale. The left emergency lane's blocked. The traffic is quite slow on the approach as well, so please drive safely and proceed with caution. That's the latest from Main Roads.
1: Thank you, Grace. Okay, guys, let's have a look at the SMS line. Plenty of room for yours there, so go for it. Let's see, what should we... How about Elvis Costello? Here's Oliver's Army.

in the morning. Electric State, I can do that for you. Light it up. Oh, it'll be good to listen to you guys tonight as well. Let's see, where are we? Electric State. News coming up shortly.

0: live across Boorloo, you are on Breakfast with Mark Patrick on Noongar Radio.
1: Yes, you certainly are. It's about 12 and a half minutes to 8 o'clock already, Monday, September the 14th. Happy Monday, everybody. Yes, we're halfway through September already. Good grief. Oh, what have we got on text line? Ooh, Tam and Jay, listening to me.

0: now you're coming here.
1: Nature.
0: To the Durable Urigan.
1: Good.
0: What you want?
1: Winterbottom.
0: What you doing here?
1: Nature.

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1: Oh, you were.
0: You got a funny color skin?
1: Yeah, yeah, you were.
0: You got a funny clothes?
1: You were a booker.
0: And I can't understand a word you're saying.
1: None of them, Harry.

0: gonna stop here for one night. That's all right.
1: Yeah.
0: But if you wanna stop here any longer, I'll have to ask the old fellas.
1: Hey, one of them you're pretty young.
0: Lenny and Tucker. Murray, what?
1: Hey, I'm Mary.
0: Younger?
1: Dutch.
0: Wait.
1: Kim.
0: Homo?
1: Quando.
0: Pondy?
1: Pondy.
0: Oh, yeah, Bush Tucker.

0: And you call this river today the Swan River.
1: Fire. Oh, yeah.
0: And you call your big town Perth.
1: And you, Waya, Oya.
0: And you put it all on the Derby Yerrigan. On the Noongar Boja.
1: Kaya.
0: Yeah, we've been watching you.

0: when you bang up no crying. When
1: you come in here to the Durbel Yerrigan. Yeah, what you want?
0: When you bang up.
1: What you doing here?

0: wajah. Wajah nono. Miawan nunga. Kaya wajah wajah.
1: Yeah, we've been watching you.
0: Nono kan wajah wajah.

Hello, this is Weird Al Yankovic for Rad. You know, a lot of things just don't go together, like peanut butter and tuna fish. But two things that really don't go together are drinking and driving. When you drink and drive,

0: 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So be responsible. If you drink, don't drive. 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Thanks.
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8: Hello, I'm Adam Evans with the NIRS News. Labor is back in the NT seat of Mulka for the first time in a decade. The party has not held the Nullarbor electorate since 2016. Ewan McGrath's win restores it to Labor after retired independent Yingirgula held the seat since then. McGrath had about two-thirds of the preference vote with about 30% of the votes counted. It brings Labor's total in the Northern Territory Parliament to six, still well short of the Country Liberal Party's 17-seat majority. A judge who grew up in Moree in New South Wales has been remembered as one of Australia's great legal trailblazers. Mary Gaudron, who became the first woman on the High Court, has died at the age of 83. She won a scholarship to Sydney University in 1960, graduating in law with first-class honours. Ms Gaudron went on to become a deciding vote in the landmark 1992 Mabo case, which recognised native title in Australia. Governor-General Sam Mostyn says her journey from her upbringing in Moree to the nation's highest court inspired generations of Australians. Bird flu has now been detected in four different mammal species in South Australia. The virus has been confirmed in an Australian sea lion, three long-nosed fur seals, a number of little penguins, including a new case at Victor Harbour. Environment Minister Emily Burke says South Australia's sea lion population was already declining by around 2% a year, even before bird flu's arrival. She's pointed to Heard Island in the Southern Ocean, which bird flu is estimated to have killed more than 13,000 baby seals. The government wants its new digital harm laws passed and it's willing to compromise to get there. Communications Minister Annika Wells says she's considering changes to win over the coalition, which currently won't support the bill. That includes reworking powers that would let her personally designate new categories of online harm. Ms Wells says letting the Parliament decide instead is an option on the table. The Greens already broadly back the bill but want tougher penalties tied to the platform's global revenue. The New South Wales Government says new school screen time limits are aimed at reversing a slide in academic results. It comes after Australian students recorded the worst ever scores in reading and maths in international testing.